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anybody in Green Bay tonight like drinking songs? I like drinking songs. I just want to write a song that I feel like my 90s country music heroes would be proud of. And I hope they would be proud of this song. It's called One Too Many. Y'all tune in.

Are you unlucky in love? Love isn't always a smooth road and a ray of sunshine, is it, folks? It twists and turns, and before you know it, you're speeding into a place you don't recognize. Text 888-821-1988 for all the latest info for your journey ahead.

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Y'all ready to be in the video? Let's get it, everybody.